0: einfach die beste Musik.
1: One day, this nation will rise up, live out the true meaning of its creed. We hold these truths to be self-evident.

0: Open up, man.
1: Yo, what do you want, man?
0: My girl just caught me.
1: You made her catch you?
0: I don't know how I let this happen.
1: But who?
0: The girl next door, you know? I don't know what to do.
1: Said it wasn't you.